If your radio was a barbecue, it'd be on fire right now. You smell smoke? 99.7 Sun Country.

It's officially the season of sunscreen and ice cream, and we're diving right in. Grab a scoop and come say hi at our next stop, the Fun in the Foothills Cruiser, driven by 99.7 Sun Country.

0: 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For the full 7-day forecast, visit highriveronline.com. 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

Emerson Lake, Emerson Lake. And Palmer. You know you're from High River when you don't laugh at that joke. 99.7 Sun Country.

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2: 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Sugar Land's back on ACC, and they got something big up their sleeve. An exclusive interview you're only going to get on American Country Countdown. Plus, Thomas Rhett heads to the beach, and Riley Green takes the slow climb. Coming at you this weekend on American Country Countdown.
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99.7 Sun Country. 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
4: You see him coming. He sees

And good morning and welcome to another Saturday Remote. Oh my goodness, I'm having a ton of fun out here already and we're just barely getting started. 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
1: Is it a relapse if it's just a drink?

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Megan Maroney, 6 months later on American Country Countdown. You got Ryan here with our guest this weekend, Sugar.

0: Worst Way, Riley Green, and ACC Extra on American Country Countdown. It's Ryan. And speaking of Riley, he was recently on CBS Mornings when he talked about how his stardom has been a slow climb.
1: Yeah, it's I've been so fortunate that my success was gradual. You know, wow. As my early 20s, I don't know if I could have handled what I've got going on right now, but it's been really motivating. You know, I've done it for well over 10 years now.
2: But you were in construction.
1: I was building houses for a living. I signed a record.

Luke Combs moving up one spot this weekend to land at number 2 on American Country Countdown. That's Be By You. It's Ryan Fox. And now we have arrived to the number 1 song in America. And it's by a couple artists who have taken country music by storm. For the female half of this duo, this song marks the 3rd number 1 from her latest album, Dandelion, following other huge hits, Be Her and Choosin' Texas. And this feat has made a little history.